High and hot in the middle of the day. There's a figure crouched between the lens and I. I can't make it out, but I'll take it as a sign. So Johnny, I'm riding.

0: planted them the next morning, there were only stalks left. I went spotlighting that night and collected dozens of tiny snails. I collected most of the adults on previous hunts, but this was the next generation. So frustrating.
1: Absolutely. And so sometimes you can make little collars. I've got a whole stack of old plant pots that have a copper tape around them, and the copper snails won't cross copper because it gives them an electric shock, apparently. And so if you've sowed your seeds or planted your seedlings, you know, put in collars.

0: That's Dan Salton there speaking with Carla Ramby. You're on ABC Radio's National Weekend Evenings with me, Serene Damaki. Carla, what's the next song we're going to hear from Dan?
1: Okay, so next up is No More Explanations. This is a really nice, upbeat,

0: You've got a right to apply your style to this
1: to the quiz.
0: Rather surrealistic, august responsibility you have.
1: Trev, you're impressing me by the syllable.
0: Well, you know, when at this time of night, after what I've medicated, every syllable counts.
1: Yeah, I can imagine. All right, tell me, what television show was this the theme to?

0: you know that, Trev?
1: Look, I'm going back a long way. I wasn't Countdown.
0: No. Wasn't Countdown.
1: No, pre-Countdown, I think.
0: It was not pre-Countdown, Trev. That's just lost me. I'm sorry. It was not pre-Countdown. Lincoln, hello?
2: Hello, Al.
0: Hi.
2: Hi.
0: You've got to turn your radio down.
2: No, it's not.
0: Have you done it?
2: Done it.
0: You're still reverberating.
2: Oh, sorry, wait. It's not on, Al.
0: It is on.
2: How you doing?
0: Now it's off. Do you know what that was the theme song to, Lincoln?
2: I'm not going to call you Al McPhee tonight. How do you feel about that?
0: I'm interested, given the context. Given the context?
2: Because you used to be Al McPhee, I thought.
0: I did. And do you know whose show that was the theme song to?
2: No, but
0: don't.
2: Take care, eh?
0: You too. That's unfortunate. George, do you know whose show that was the theme to in 1995 and 1996?
3: Hello again, Libby. Could you play it again?
0: Yes, I could. This is the Easy Beats. She's so fine.

0: from North Fitzroy. Yeah, it is the Easy Beats, but which Australian satirist had it as their TV theme? 1300. Is it 1300? 1300 800 222. Tell me, George, do you know who it is?
1: No, I know that it's the Easy Beats and You're So Fine, but apart from that, I don't know. I can't remember. You're talking about a, it wasn't like a countdown or anything like that. It was just saying it's an actual drama type show.
0: No, I said it was a comedy satire show.
1: Oh, comedy.
0: Comedy satire. Yep, we're doing a history of TV comedy.
1: In the 90s.
0: In the 90s, well after Countdown.
1: Well, I was around in the 90s.
0: Mm. So you should know.
1: Yeah, I should know, but I don't. Sorry.
0: Sorry, George.
1: Not sorry.
0: Bye. Okay. Hello, Tommy. It's still yesterday there. Do you know?
2: Unfortunately, not.
0: You don't?
2: No.
0: Oh, and you got through as well.
2: I know. I was hoping for more of a, I don't know, question I would have known.
0: I know. Are your parents around?
2: My mum is around.
0: Well, get your mum. How old is your mum?
2: My mum is 49. She told me to get you, Mum.
0: Yeah.
2: She told me to get you.
3: Hello?
0: Hello. It's Libby. Who's that?
3: This is Holly.
0: Holly.
3: How are you?
0: I'm okay, thank you, but I keep playing this theme song and asking people, do they know whose TV show it was the theme of in 1995 and 1996, and we're kind of stuck.
3: I haven't even heard it.
0: Did you want to hear it?
3: Sure.
0: Do you know She's So Fine by the Easy Beats?
3: I do, yeah.
0: Yeah. Do you know whose TV show with a bunch of politicians miming to it? No?
3: No, I don't know.
0: Oh, God. All right.
3: Sorry.
0: Oh, it's all right, but nice to meet you. And honestly, I think Tommy's up a bit late, although it is 2 hours earlier.
3: It's school holidays.
0: Oh, school holidays. Okay.
3: It's acceptable.
0: What are you doing?
3: What are we doing? Or nothing. Tommy loves the quiz. He's a regular on the quiz.
0: Okay.
3: So,
0: Okay. Well, I'm not. I'm not a regular.
3: Yes.
0: I'm buggering it up. So I'll love you and leave you, eh?
3: You take care. Thank you.
0: Bye, Tommy. Hey, Bob.
4: G'day there.
0: Yeah.
4: My first.
0: Jane knows. Jane from Homebush knows.

0: Jane knows. Jane from Homebush knows. Jane, you're the winner. Jane knows. Do you know?
1: That song, The Best of the Easy Boots, was the first album that I bought.
0: Yes.
1: Norman Gunston Show?
0: No. Oh, my God.
1: Thanks, boy.
0: I'm sorry. No, it was her show, and it was 1995 and 1996. Kylie, hi.
2: Oh, hello there, Libby. I remember you back in 2010. I saw you live at Geelong, the July broadcast during the Great Ocean Road.
0: Oh, yeah, Cadell Evans. That was fun.
2: That was a lot of fun. Mm-hmm. It's my birthday today. Thank you. I'm 69 years of age. Thank you for coming back to ABC Local. I really appreciate you being on here today, so it's good.
0: Yes, I'm very grateful. Look, all these people on the texts know. I'm so glad. Otherwise, I would just be forgotten history. And it's nice to
2: have a stab. Is it the Friday night club? I don't know.
0: No, it's not.
2: No. Okay.
0: It's my show. It's my show. Doesn't anybody remember McFeast Live from the bowels of Parliament House?
2: I remember that, but I was just referring to the Easy Beats song. What song that was taken from? And I thought it was the Friday nightclub or something.
0: No, it wasn't.
2: Okay, thanks, Libby.
0: No, we'll lovely to meet you.
2: Thank you.
0: Well, that's what happens when you play around with the quiz. And the reason why Greta didn't put me in the quiz is because no one remembers. Which is very interesting. I'm going to have to psychologically process the fact that McFeast Live from the Bowels of Parliament House is absolutely not remembered. Oh, you think it's funny, do you, Mim? You think it's funny that no one remembers? No, Shane, it's nothing to do with Andrew Denton. He wasn't there. Oh, God. Forgotten. Absolutely forgotten. You reckon? Gary's in Oakley. Hi, Gary.
3: Hello, how are you?
0: I'm very depressed.
3: Oh, no, because I remembered it's the theme song from McFeast.
0: Oh, thank you.
3: And now there's another interesting fact.
0: Yeah.
3: I live near Hewsdale. Oh, I actually live in Hewsdale. I say Oakley because no one knows who Hewsdale is.
0: But I know you where all Hewsdale know, is. There is a nice little dumpling shop down there.
3: There was, because you used to live in Murrumbina. And I just bought a bookshop book from the... Well, I shouldn't mention anyway, bookshop in Chadstone, and it was all about Murrumbina, and it mentioned you.
0: I know that guy, John, used to run the news agency. Is it John Reed or John?
3: It's a beautiful picture book
0: about Murrumbina, and because the guy that wrote it had the news agent down the road from my dad's workshop.
3: And I got an autographed copy from Chadstone, and it also had a bit by you in it and by Mark Tremorrow, who's
0: Bob
3: from Murrumbina as well.
0: Yep.
3: That's right.
0: And you know who else? Daryl Braithwaite. Daryl Braithwaite.
3: Was he from Murrumbina?
0: Yep, he had some Murrumbina in him.
3: And then the Boyds, of course.
0: And the Boyds. Arthur Boyd. Yeah, exactly.
3: Anyway.
0: They lived down in Murrumbina Road. And now Murrumbina, no one knew where Murrumbina was. It was not quite Caulfield, you know? And but now it's actually a very prestigious little pocket of that area.
3: Well, I actually live in Hewsdale, but I say Oakley, as I said, because no one knows where Hewsdale is. But Hewsdale was named after Councillor Hughes, who was actually a councillor in Oakley, and then we became Monash. So and that's a very small suburb, but it's now bigger.
0: Yes. Huntingdale Road.
3: I'm off Poth Road.
0: Oh, Poth Road. Interesting.
3: Yes.
0: So we're talking about an area of Melbourne, for those of you who don't live in Victoria, and it's sort of in from the bay.
3: Yep.
0: Is it southeast? It's sort of on the...
3: It is, and it's not far from Chadstone Shopping Centre.
0: Yeah, that's right. Everything revolves around Chadstone. That's right. Do you want to do the proper quiz? Because obviously no one remembers me except for you.
3: Yes, and I think when you were on the ABC radio years ago on Saturday mornings, I rang up and chatted to you a couple of times.
0: Yeah, well, I like a chat.
3: Oh, I know.
0: So funny. I've got a text saying, thanks, great to hear a presenter with no voice fry. You know, that kind of, I can't stand it myself. I don't get it. Like, it's the ups and downs that give you. Anyway.
3: You're doing a great job.
0: Oh, you reckon? I think I'm just having fun with you. Are you ready?
3: Yeah, maybe.
0: Greta is going to get so cross with me. She's going to get so mad. But then she can't talk, can she? Because she does chaotic quizzes, doesn't she?
3: Let's be nice.
0: No, she told me. She said, Greta's.

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1: Thank you.
0: Belinda House there from the Bureau of Meteorology. If you want to share your favourites, your go-tos, your must-have on a cheese board or something your fridge is almost never without, let me know. Whether it is something like a tastier vintage or whether you do get a bit fancy with it, I'd love to know. Now, very shortly, we'll be talking about more stories from across the weekend. But first, Concrete Blonde. This is Joey.

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0: A big clue for you there, right smack in the middle of the chorus. 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Before we reveal that song, a look at our local news headlines with Jack Ward. Jack, good morning.
1: Good morning, Tom. A mosaic by a Port Lincoln artist has been seen all over the world, but rarely under the creator's name. Now she is fighting Chinese company Temu to stop her work appearing on rugs. A trial to make government housing in the APY lands more climate effective has been successful and will roll out across the region. The project involving the SA government and Adelaide University found homes were built for extreme heat, but not the cold, and simple fixes could be added to cut heating costs. A new national framework has been created to provide more person-centred care for older Australians. Developed by SAMRE's Registry of Senior Australians Research Centre

0: ABC News with Matt Coleman. Days after an anti-Semitic vandalism attack on his Camden Park home, Adelaide man Rosty Sverdlov says he's not afraid and his family is staying strong. The fence and door of Mr. Sverdlov's home was graffitied with swastikas and offensive language early on Saturday morning, and the tyres of his van were slashed. Police are working to identify two people captured on CCTV. Speaking to 891 ABC Adelaide, Mr. Sverdlov says he's not shocked by the attack and wants people to think critically.
1: If I was clean up my fence, nobody will come and have a look this. But this should be on the face of our government.